0: Music matters. Billy.
1: Just what is it that you want to do?
2: Well, we want to be free. We want to be free to do what we want to do. And we want to get loaded. And we want to have a good time. And that's what we're going to do.
3: Well, wait, baby, let's go.
2: We're going to have a good time. We're going to have a party.

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The afterworld. A world of never-ending happiness. You can always see the sun. Day or night.

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Seen a man with a broken curse leap from a bridge and try to fly. And I've seen a boy who was a dog, who became a man who forgot to die. 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A woman standing in a field of flowers and screaming locomotive train. Crazy dreams go on for hours, and I can't begin to tell you how that feels.

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It's measured in the words that we speak, and the strange and wondrous things I've seen. It's measured in truth, it's measured in love, measured in a tendency to pain. It's measured by a girl in a field of flowers, a screaming dream of a midnight train. This has been going on for years, years and years and years.

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I still crawl up to you every night. Do not forgive me, I'm a reptile. You say I'm a lie, I'm hard to take.

Switch on, switch off, many switches, switch on, switch off, many switches, switch on, switch off, many switches, switch on, switch off, many switches, switch on, switch off, many switches, switch

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1: And everyone deserves the fate that's coming to them.
2: We don't commit murder up here. We don't commit murder up here.
3: Exactly like a guinea pig. Exactly like a guinea pig.
4: And I see Mount Song shot when lives are lost. I see the ones at the